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Believe me, has done not only my music, but the world a great tribute in rock music. None other than his son, Julian Lennon, to do Johnny B. Goode. Come on, Julian.

0: You know, there's nothing like a classic holiday song.
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